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9: Computer has indeed made life easy for human beings. 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